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1: And there's Keith Whitley with Bob Delmon. Okay, so I want you to think about this choice right now. I saw this on Reddit. Think about the, you know, the thick of summer, how hot it is, okay, and how much you love your phone. 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
2: 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He's been my favorite country artist. 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
1: And it's Luke Bryan. 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
3: Well, we're sorry to report that Lady A's own Charles Kelly, husband and father of two sons, has been diagnosed with blood cancer. He just revealed the news not too long ago and explained the disease is treatable. He feels good. He has his health and youth on his side and is planning on continuing his work. So please pray for Charles Kelly.
1: Alan Jackson's Good Times Bar in Nashville celebrated its 10th anniversary with a party on Monday. Had a lot of fun performers. Miranda Lambert's sold-out show at The Truth in Nashville is going to stream on Amazon Songline Live tonight. It was on this date back in 1991. Garth Brooks was number one on the U.S. country chart with his third studio album, Rope in the Wind. And that's what's trending in country.
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10: 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But it's hard for me to just put my finger on one thing and say, you know, this is what I'm looking for in a song, because I don't know exactly what it is, but when it strikes me, you know, it's just, you know, it's just there, and I know that I want to go in the studio and that'll be something I want to cut.
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1: And there's Mark Wills, 19-something. What's going on? Bob Delmont here. That was going out to Julie, who's actually working tonight, just like me, huh? How's it going?
2: How good can it be? But you can make it better with the music going.
1: So if there was one thing you would like to change about your job, if you could still stay there, what would it be?
2: It'd be nice to walk in with my sweatpants, you know, not have to get dressed up.
1: Dressing more comfortably is above getting paid more money.
2: No, of course not. Oh. But I guess, yeah, that should have been on my top list, right?
1: 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Usually people say, I want to get paid more money. But you I apparently want to lounge around.
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1: Hey, it's Bob Delmont. 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
1: Hey, it's Bob Delamont. 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
1: And there's Brooks and Dunn. You're with Bob Delmont. Oh, boy.
2: People do dumb stuff every day. Here's Bob Delmont with Don't Do That.
1: All right, put this on the list of things you shouldn't do. 44-year-old Oklahoma man is accused of riding an electric scooter completely naked for a Midwest city neighborhood after midnight. Homeowners spotted Jason Wise traveling through the country estates area. When cops got him, he said he ran off and hid when they told him to stop. 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And then adding that he was drunk, which actually was the least surprising thing of that day. So he's in trouble. Don't be naked outside, especially riding an electric scooter. They're going to have to burn that seat now.
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8: 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Jack Antonoff is her boyfriend from the band Fun. 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So when he played me this track, I just ended up going like, you need to save that for me. 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I promise I can write something over it in 20 minutes. 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
1: Of course, Willie Nelson, you're with Bob Delmont. Okay, so what annoys you? What bugs you? Come on, let's get it out right now. What do you say?
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2: We need more good news stories like this. This is Bob Delma with That's Nice.
1: This guy, Jake Laser, is an engineer who's popular on YouTube. 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
7: What's happening, fellow sports fans? It's Andy West, and I'm here to take you on a journey back to this day in sports history, October 7th. We'll start off today in 1984. Walter Payton of the Chicago Bears passes Jim Brown to become the National Football League's career-leading rusher, gaining 154 yards in a 20-7 victory over the Saints at Soldier Field. Payton is now in second place. First place is owned by Emmitt Smith. Today in 1992, the Tampa Bay Lightning played their first regular season game in their tiny 11,000-seat Expo Hall at the Florida State Fairgrounds. They shocked the visiting Chicago Blackhawks 7-3 and became the first NHL expansion team to win their opening game. They now have three Stanley Cups to their name. And today in 2012, New Orleans quarterback Drew Brees breaks Johnny Unitas' NFL record for consecutive games with a touchdown pass when he connects with Devery Henderson for his 48th in the Saints' 31-24 win over San Diego at the Superdome.
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1: Hey, it's Bob Delmont, social media. We're all on it. All right, what's the best and worst in your opinion?
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I'm Heath West with a request from Elk Mound from the iHeartRadio app. Go on, tap that talkback mic. 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
2: And his little big town, Little White Church. You're with Bob Delmont going out to Chuck. And Chuck and I were talking off the air about VHS tapes. Remember those? And Blockbuster and Hollywood Video. Does anybody still have those movies from those stores? Like, you just never gave them back.
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4: 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It was the only one he directed.
3: Yeah, and where the trucks came to life.
4: All the machines came to life, yeah. Did they come after you?
3: At the end, when they shut down, they sent out a letter deal trying to either give you an option to buy it or that they was going to turn it over to the authorities. 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Ain't no way that's doing it. Then they just sat down. I didn't hear from them. Nobody came after me.
4: The perfect crime.
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1: And there's Joe Diffie. 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
3: Well, we're sorry to report that Lady A's own Charles Kelly, husband and father of two sons, has been diagnosed with blood cancer. He just revealed the news not too long ago and explained the disease is treatable. He feels good. He has his health and youth on his side and is planning on continuing his work. So please pray for Charles Kelly.
1: Alan Jackson's Good Times Bar in Nashville celebrated its 10th anniversary with a party on Monday. Had a lot of fun performers. Miranda Lambert's sold-out show at The Truth in Nashville is going to stream on Amazon Songline Live tonight. It was on this date back in 1991, Garth Brooks was number one on the U.S. country chart with his third studio album, Rope in the Wind. And that's what's trending in country.
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9: 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But most of the time, I really don't look at who the songwriters are because I don't want to be influenced by that too much. 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
1: Hey, it's Bob Del Mar. Yeah. 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How you been?
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9: 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You know, like, tell me that Crash and Burn was one of his jams in high school. 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
1: Hey, it's Bob Delmont. 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

This is a test message from the Emergency Alert System originating from the State of Wisconsin Emergency Operations Center. 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
1: The heart doesn't go for what? 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Tim McGraw. 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Clay Walker. 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
1: Deeper than the holler, Randy Travis. Welcome to the Thursday, October 8th edition of the Third Shift. What's going on, you guys? I hope your week is coming to an end in a pleasurable way for you. My name is Adam. As always, I'm here to guide you into the early morning hours with the greatest country music ever made. John Michael Montgomery, Joe Nichols, The Chicks, and more next.
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1: Joe Nichols, who toured with Jake Owen in the earlier months of 2026, broke in Hartsfield there. Here's George Strait. Is Fort Worth ever cross your mind?

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1: Just got started loving you. That is James Otto. My name is Adam, and I do want to welcome you back. We've been talking about this for a couple of weeks now, but I don't want you to miss out. Kenny Chesney's Tampa Tour kickoff experience is still underway. 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

0: Arkansas. 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

0: 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You're one of us.
1: Kenny Chesney Young, of course, he's getting ready to kick off his tour there in Tampa. We were talking about that in the last hour. Kenny's going to be young forever. Here's Mark Chestnut. It's a little too late.

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1: Brad Paisley, that is the world. My name is Adam, and I welcome you back to the third shift, where apparently Lainey Wilson might be the hardest working person in all of country music, at least according to Caitlin Butts, who recently toured with Lainey and said that she never stops working. Doing interviews with the media, writing, taking a Zoom call with the record label. Caitlin added that she thinks Lainey has energy because she just loves what she does. And, well, you know the old saying, you love what you do, never work a day in your life.
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Garth Brooks there. That is Shameless, one of my favorite cartoons, of course, written by Billy Joel. Johnny Lee now, Looking for Love.

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1: Tracy Lawrence, paint me a Birmingham. Tracy Lawrence is in the news. I'm getting ready to do a Tracy Lawrence story that is phenomenal. Stick around for that. Right now, McGraw, just to see you smile.

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1: Well, let's talk in a lot more action from the late Toby Keith, who was good buddies with Tracy Lawrence, who is in the news. And I absolutely love this Tracy take. He just sat down and did a podcast. And for years now, Tracy has been told by his friends that he needs to write a book. But what did he say? Quote, I got to wait for a lot of people to die first. I say that in jest, but I could probably end careers. We had a lot of fun back in the 90s. Keep it secret. Don't be ending careers, Tracy.
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1: Phil Vassar, Just Another Day in Paradise. Met Phil several years ago, and oddly enough, I was in a room that had a baby grand piano, and he went down and just started playing, and I still remember it to this day. Unbelievable talent. Dwight Yoakam, Fast As You,

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1: Killing Time, Clint Black procrastinating. Welcome back to the third shift. My name is Adam. The Country Music Association announced an upcoming two-hour tribute special in honor of Dolly. It's called I Will Always Love You, a celebration of Dolly Parton. Now, this lineup is stacked. It is nothing but for performances, live performances. Ashley McBride, Brad Paisley, Carly Pearce, Carrie Underwood, Darius Rucker, Ella Langley, Kelsey Ballerini, Kristen Bell, Kristen Chenoweth, Lady A, Lainey Wilson, Lucas Nelson, Reba, Vince Gill, and Zach Brown. And they said there are more performances to come, so apparently this ain't going to be nothing but one gigantic performance. Amy Grant and Kimberly Williams Paisley will also appear as special guests. It's going to air live from Belmont University in Nashville Wednesday, the 21st of this month on ABC and Disney Plus.
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1: Dina Carter with Strawberry Wine. Here is the aforementioned Zach Brown Band. It's Toes.

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1: Something to be proud of, that is Montgomery Gentry. Some Randy Travis. This is Forever and Ever. Amen.

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1: Billy Currington with Good Directions. My name is Adam. Welcome back. You know, I've got two daughters below the age of 10, and they have went back and forth on Halloween costumes a billion times, and I can't afford to buy every costume that they want, all 600 of them. They get one apiece. But if I won $1,000 from my iHeart Country Cash Cow, I might do it. I'm not eligible to win. However, you are. We are back at it again today, giving you those keywords. We're going to give you a keyword every hour between 9 a.m. and 5 p.m. When you hear these keywords, all you have to do, log on to our website. You'll be prompted to enter those keywords right there on the homepage. Good luck.
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1: Dolly, 9 to 5. I bet we're going to hear somebody cover that one for sure in that upcoming CMA special, the 21st. Just a couple of weeks away. Here's Darius now. 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
1: Rascal Flatts, that is Mayberry. Welcome back to the third shift. My name is Adam. I'm a happily married individual, and I wouldn't even know how to enter the dating scene, especially if I were looking for love. Well, reality shows like to shake things up every once in a while, and The Bachelor is apparently tapped into the idea that the dating world is incredibly difficult. They are trying something they haven't done in years, looking for a bachelor who's actually looking for love. Sound confusing? Yes, we all get the irony. Well, a source says, quote, they want someone who's serious about looking for love and not just in it to be an influencer. Now, there's no word if that'll also apply to the ladies. The source also says that the next bachelor could be a fella named Dr. Mike. He was named Sexiest Doctor Alive by People Magazine in 2015.
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1: I love the way you love me. 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I certainly do. Here's Joe Diffie, John Deere Green.

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1: Reba McEntire, that is Fancy. My name is Adam. You are listening to The Third Shift, and I greatly appreciate that as well. You know what I appreciate? A good concert. And you know who's got the best concert of 2027 coming? It's none other than Kenny Chesney, and we want to send you to the show that kicks off his original Vibe Room Tour 2027. That's a mouthful for me to say. Eric Church and Sheryl Crow are opening for this. It's incredible. We've got your chance to be at that opening night. You and a friend will fly to Tampa, and we'll hook you up with tickets to his show, passes to the exclusive backstage Vibe Room, a VIP golf cart tour of the entire area, and a whole slew of gifts and merch. All furnished by a Messina Touring Group. All you have to do is listen right here on the iHeartRadio app, tap the contest tab, and enter to win. 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
1: Hal Ketchum, small town Saturday night. Here's the King. It's George Strait. 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

0: 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You're one of us.
1: Kenny Chesney, early KC. She thinks my tractor's sexy. That song, that video, well, it sent him into megastardom. Just Patty Loveless. Blame it on your heart.

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1: I'm in a hurry and don't know why. That is Alabama, the greatest country band of all time. Welcome back to the third shift. Good early morning. It's just after four, and we stop down at this portion of the program each and every, well, early morning to say thanks to the folks that answered the ultimate call, our men and women of military service, as well as our veterans. 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Thank you for defending our freedoms. And again, from the bottom of my heart, thank you for making this the greatest country in the world.
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1: 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That is Pam Tillis, the late Toby Keith, now as good as I once was.

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And here's another. 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
1: Carrie with All American Girls. She's going to be a part of that CMA Dolly tribute coming up here in just a couple of weeks on ABC and Disney+. That's the 21st, by the way. Here's Travis Tritt. I'm going to be somebody.

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1: Real good man. 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
4: I'm Nicole Haslip with Ag Headline News. I'm Brown Field. A fuel economist says he has some concerns about President Trump's executive order on red dye diesel. Patrick DeHaan with Gas Buddy says he's doubtful the action will provide significant relief to farmers.
5: First of all, the taxes that I understand it are deferred, meaning that at some point in the near future, the IRS or the federal government still could send you a tax bill.
4: USDA is investing in the nation's plant germplasm collections. A move officials say will support future plant breeding and agricultural research.
6: A landmark $180 million investment from the USDA to protect the genetic resources underpinning our food system.
4: The president of the National Council of Ag Employers says he's still optimistic an ag labor reform bill can pass by the end of the year.
7: We're up to 60 bipartisan co-sponsors.
4: I'm Nicole Paslip with Brown Field.
0: If somebody steals your identity,
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10: Soybeans, corn, cattle, and hogs were lower Wednesday. I'm John Perkins with a Brown Field market update. When it comes to short stature corn, it all started with Stein. For decades, they've been focused on unique hybrids that deliver top yields. Stein invented short stature corn, then they perfected it. Stein has yield. Soybeans were lower on profit-taking and technical selling. Near-term harvest weather looks favorable for the most part, helping farmers catch up after recent delays, but there are quality concerns in some areas. Soybean meal was up on tight supplies caused by those recent harvest delays. November beans were down 5.5 at 1297.5. January was 4.75 lower at 1314.5. December bean meal was up $11 at 365.80. December soybean oil was down 223 at 67.68. Corn was lower on profit taking, monitoring harvest activity, expecting good progress ahead of more rain in parts of the region. Quality is an issue, and the USDA could lower its yield guess Friday. December was 6 lower at 502, and March was down 5.25 at 517. And wheat was lower on profit-taking and technical selling. U.S. winter wheat planting weather looks favorable in many areas over the next few days. Exports are slow, even with the ongoing Black Sea slowdown. December Chicago was 17.75 lower at 686.5. December Kansas City was 17.75 lower at 738.5. December Minneapolis was down 9.5 at 710.25. Live and feeder cattle were lower on profit-taking ahead of this week's widespread direct business. Also, box beef was down at midday. December live was 32 lower at 223.77. February was 62 lower at 226.55. November feeders were down 247 at 335.80. January was 142 lower at 330.40. And with cash and wholesale pressure during the session, December hogs were $1.27 lower at $69.10. February lean was down $1.40 at $69.92. Kellen Havikin has cash livestock after this.
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19: 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But otherwise, the market still hasn't seen any trade develop or bid surface at this point. Box beef cutout values closed sharply lower. Choice was 331 lower at 375.62. Select was 213 lower at 354.21. Estimated cattle slaughters 108,000, head up 10,000 on the week. Cash hogs closed sharply lower. It's been a rough start to the week for the market as processors continue to have leverage. They're moving at their pace and price for back-to-back days, partly due to the ample supply of market-ready hogs. Barrels and gilts at the National Daily Direct are 330 lower with a base range of 69 to 75.50 with a weighted average price of 72.44. Pork values close 213 lower at 81.71. All cuts except butts were lower to sharply lower. An estimated hog slaughter is 495,000 head. I'm Callan Havikin for Brownfield.
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4: I'm Nicole Kreislip with Agribusiness News. I'm Brownfield.
1: for corn that delivers the highest yield potential, strongest pest protection, and most flexible weed management, trust the leader in genetic technology, Pioneer Brand Corn. Soybean basis is weakening at crush plants across the Corn Belt, following several weeks of stronger bids driven by harvest delays. Ed Usett with the University of Minnesota says there was especially strong basis in southern Minnesota and Iowa.
5: Here in the last week, I saw 50 cents over the November contract, up to a dollar over the November contract for different soybean crushing facilities in Iowa and Minnesota.
1: Arlen Suderman with StoneX says a drier forecast began weakening basis late last week, and better than expected soybean yields are helping to replenish supplies.
18: We're hearing some surprisingly high yields coming from the Dakotas and Minnesota, running 8 to 10 bushels above what expectations were. So that's the good news. The supply is flowing.
1: The USDA is investing in the nation's plant germplasm collections, a move officials say will support future plant breeding and agricultural research. Ag Secretary Brooke Rollins says the initiative will help researchers develop crops better equipped to handle pests, diseases, and weather-related challenges.
6: A landmark $180 million investment from the USDA to protect the genetic resources underpinning our food system while also paving the way for new breakthroughs that are vital for our food security.
1: She says USDA's National Plant Germplasm System has supported plant breeding and ag research for more than 50 years. USDA Chief Scientist Dr. Scott Hutchins says the nation's seed collection is unmatched in size, but much of its genetic potential has yet to be fully realized.
23: 600,000 seeds, 16,000 species. It's a tremendous treasure trove for agriculture.
1: The president of the National Council of Ag Employers says he's still optimistic an ag labor reform bill can pass by the end of the year. John Holly tells Brownfield.
7: We're up to 60 bipartisan co-sponsors.
1: The Securing Agriculture Workforce Act hasn't seen floor time yet. Holly tells Brownfield that could change in the lame duck session.
7: There are only a few pieces of legislation that have the ability to pass. And so we're looking at any and all vehicles that are out there. Obviously, the end of year appropriations is an important piece of legislation.
1: Ag labor reform has been difficult for Congress to advance. Holly says the Trump administration's border security efforts have shifted the political conversation.
7: Has allowed this conversation, this effort, to really develop in a way that is focused on the economic needs of farmers and the economic impact to our food supply chain if we do not act.
1: I'm Nicole Haslip with Brownfield.
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1: 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Brownfield's Aaron Anderson has the story.
28: Brooke Williams with the American Dairy Association Indiana says the Indiana High School Athletic Association will present a bottle of milk to all state title winners.
29: It's how do we connect people back to the farm? How do we get people to know that there are dairy farms in the state of Indiana and learn more about the cows and cow comfort? People are more willing to listen and hear why dairy is an important part of our livelihood.
28: She tells Brownfield the partnership is part of the Winners Drink Milk campaign, which helps consumers learn about the nutritional value of milk. The partnership runs through 2027, and Williams says discussions are underway to make the program permanent. I'm Erin Anderson for Brownfield.
4: The Global Dairy Trade Index in New Zealand Tuesday reported some slight gains overall, increasing just over 1% from the previous event. Skim milk powder led sales higher, up 4.3%, followed by whole milk powder, up 1.2%. Lactose declined nearly 7%, followed by mozzarella, down almost 4%. Cash dairy prices were mixed on the Chicago Mercantile Exchange on Wednesday in limited trade. Dry whey was up 1.5 cents at 85 cents, blacks down 0.5 cent at $1.34, barrels unchanged at $1.45 and a quarter, butter down 2 cents at $1.29, and non-fat dry milk up 0.75 cents at $2.25 and a quarter. Find more agricultural news and markets on our website, brownfieldagnews.com. I'm Nicole Haslip with Brownfield.
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31: Using decision science to plan for next season. Hello, I'm Brent Barnett on Brownfield, and this is Digging into Innovation, a content partnership with Golden Harvest. As harvest continues across much of the Corn Belt, growers are collecting valuable information that can help shape decisions for next season. Justin Welch, head of commercial agronomy for Syngenta Seeds, discusses how farmers can use decision science when they sit down to plan for 2027.
5: In reality, if I'm a farmer and I'm thinking about what am I going to do next year that might be different than I did last year, what information do I need in order for me to make a reasonable decision? Decision science is part of that. And for us in agriculture, we have lots of data that can help us make an informed decision of what we should do in the future on our operation. And so decision science for people in agronomy are thinking about things like nutrient levels, seed choices, thinking about the weather patterns that might be coming in, thinking about disease suppression, or thinking about insect control. All of those different things that go into us making up a big crop the following year. Decision science are all those attributes that sit behind the scenes that are going to go into us making that decision in the future.
31: Welch says it's important for growers to capture data while they're still in the cab during this year's harvest.
5: Every year, the things that we want to make sure and capture during harvest are those year attributes that might affect future outcomes, such as yield, such as hybrid performance, such as anything I did this year that might have made a management difference that I might want to employ again next year, or things that I was testing that I might not want to do into the future as well. And so as I'm thinking about in that combine, I'm wanting to make observations in every field of not only those yields or references to management that I did, but maybe there's other things as I'm harvesting that I need to capture, such as weed patches, such as insects that maybe came into portions of the field that I want to make a record of for the future. You know, things such as like white mold. If I have white mold come in this year, the odds of it coming back in future years is relatively high. How am I making sure and capturing all of those individual items right at harvest so I don't forget about them in years to come?
31: Welch says there's a common mistake that he sees when growers turn this season's results into next season's plan.
5: The assumption that we all make is a time bias, that we assume that next year will be just like last year. And the odds are it's most likely not going to be like the most recent year. Last year, you know, a big yield effect was southern rust. And for the last 9 months, all we talked about was southern rust. And was southern rust going to be an issue? Hybrids that were really good against southern rust, we all planted them in 2026, and then we didn't have a big flush of southern rust. So, you know, there's one of those things that reset bias plays into us making those decisions.
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Oh, boy. Where was I? Oh. 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
14: 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A public visitation service for Trooper Ritger is set for Friday at Chippewa Valley Bible Church in Chippewa Falls. A private funeral service will be held Saturday. The City of Eau Claire is looking for a new transit supervisor. 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The application deadline's October 11th. And the Brewers are advancing to the National League Championship Series for the second straight season. Milwaukee beat the Padres last night, winning the division series 3-1. Game one of the NLCS is Sunday in Milwaukee versus the Dodgers. I'm Wendy Introitz-Perrine.
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27: We'll see highs in the mid to upper 60s for today with a mix of clouds and sunshine, and winds will be lighter out of the west and northwest. For tonight, partly cloudy skies, the wind becomes calm with lows in the low to mid 40s, then a mix of sun and clouds in low to mid 70s Friday. I'm 18 Storm Track meteorologist Austin Haskins.
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0: Moose 106.7 is Classic Country. Yeah, a couple old timers, Mac Wiseman and John Prine, gone to their final reward. Don't be ashamed of your age. I'm not. 89 and a half. You remember when you were kids? How old are you, honey? I'm 3 and a half. All right. I'm 89 and a half. Going for 90. We'll see what happens beyond that. I don't know. Well, good morning to you, and welcome to Thursday, payday eve. Yeah. That'll be a nice day, mostly sunny today, and 67 for high. Partly cloudy, 44 tonight, mostly sunny. 74 tomorrow, no rain in the forecast. For the next several days, anyway. 44, it's a moose.
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3: You know what makes me sick? You know what makes me so angry? I just won't beat a circus clown with a balloon animal. Of course, it wouldn't be a water balloon. I'd put it in the freezer before I whacked him. I see you laugh at that, you twisted freak. As a public service today, I'm going to talk to y'all about tipping. I believe a proper word for that is gratuity. And I only bring this up because I go down to the Duck Inn last night to run the bar for a couple hours. I get in there. There's this big old pickle jar with a couple of dollar bills sitting there next to the cash register. I go, Petey, some bonehead left a jar of money here. He goes, no, that's a tip jar. Yeah? He said, we're going to start taking tips and splitting the bucks every night. Well, we never done much with this tipping thing because we work in a redneck bar. I think the problem is every dollar bill you put in that jar is one less beer you can drink. That don't make no sense to a serious redneck drinking man. I mean, by the time a redneck is drunk enough to part with his money like that. So here's my thing. Make sure you tip your bartender. Think about it this way. We'll sit there behind that bar, listening to your life story for 3 hours. We just smile and nod our heads a lot. Now, let me ask you, how much would you pay a shrink to sit there and take your crap for that long? And he ain't even pouring you no beer. And think about it this way. Your beer tender's the only guy at the bar. What ain't drinking? He's like a designated driver. What ain't going nowhere? He got to sit there, stone sober, all night, and put up with the likes of you. That's got to be worth at least a buck. Wake up, America! Well, we get done. There's $6 in that jar. And I go, Petey, that's 3 for you and 3 for me. And he said, no, I put $8 in there to start the night off and make it look good. Our first night of toots, and we each lost a buck. But there's your redneck bar. I'm Earl Pitts American. Pitts off.
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0: 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Amy Lou Harris, Blue Kentucky Girl. I like Kentucky. I lived there for, maybe a year and a half back in my misspent youth. That's where I sold underground novelties. I really enjoyed Lexington, that area, driving out in the countryside and visiting the horse farms. Some of the great race horses in history came from around that area. And you drive along for miles and miles, and there are stone fences made back in the pre-Civil War days by the unpaid labor.
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4: On a warm summer's evening, on a train bound for nowhere, I met up with a gambler. 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

0: Michigan Meadow 6.7 is classic country. Kenny Rogers and The Gambler. Did you ever see any of those The Gambler movies he made? 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
1: Wisconsin weather. We'll see highs in the mid to upper 60s for today with a mix of clouds and sunshine, and winds will be lighter out of the west and northwest. For tonight, partly cloudy skies. The wind becomes calm with lows in the low to mid 40s, then a mix of sun and clouds in low to mid 70s Friday. I'm 18 Storm Track meteorologist Austin Haskins.
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2: 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Ritger was injured in the line of duty September 21st and died last weekend. A public visitation service for Trooper Ritger is set for Friday at Chippewa Valley Bible Church in Chippewa Falls. A private funeral service will be held Saturday. The city of Eau Claire is looking for a new transit supervisor. The position supports bus operators and works to ensure safe, reliable, and efficient transportation. The application deadline's October 11th. And the Brewers are advancing to the National League Championship Series for the second straight season. Milwaukee beat the Padres last night, winning the division series 3-1. Game one of the NLCS is Sunday in Milwaukee versus the Dodgers. I'm Wendy Introitz-Perrine.
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1: Wisconsin weather. We'll see highs in the mid to upper 60s for today with a mix of clouds and sunshine, and winds will be lighter out of the west and northwest. For tonight, partly cloudy skies, the wind becomes calm with lows in the low to mid 40s, then a mix of sun and clouds in low to mid 70s Friday. I'm 18 Storm Track meteorologist Austin Haskins.
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0: 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The Osborne Brothers. I can hear Kentucky calling me. Come on down and have some country ham and grits.
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0: If your feed scoop is made from an old bleach jug, you're one of us. 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

0: Mr. Country, 106.7 is Classic Country. Tammy, take me to your world. It's 10 to 7 now. Let's get over to Isaac Wicks, the Big Kahuna TNS Hardware. Good morning. How you been?
1: Good. Hearing stories about some foolish old man buying getting hyperactive dogs to live with him, but, you know, I guess, you know, whatever keeps you alive, you know?
0: Well, that's it, life has its little ups and downs and moments of insanity and so on like that. So what have you been up to?
1: Well, I'm living with a you know, oversized German Shepherd, which is another one that's not good to have in your house.
0: They pretty much sit wherever they want to, don't they?
1: Yeah, pretty much sit wherever they want to, and you know, German Shepherds will talk to you too. You know, they've done a lot of barking, but there's a lot of whining and mumbling and you know, slobbered and nose and face and everything else. Oh yeah. I guess you know, dogs are like family. You know, you take what you can get.
0: Yeah,
1: and you don't kick them out of the house just because they're, you know, hyperactive or, you know, extra stupid or extra smart. So, you know.
0: Well, my folks kicked me out of my house.
1: Well, you know, you weren't the dog. So, I mean, there.
0: That was it. Yeah, the dog stays. So, you've been flying lately?
1: I think I went up there within the last week, you know, since I came back. The problem is, you know, I've got... you know, the whole furnace air conditioning thing, you know, got to get stuff done before the winter, now things are going. And then, you know, when I get done at work at, you know, 6-7 o'clock, it's kind of dark out now. So, and, you know, if things don't change really fast, you know, and we're going to get darker even sooner, you know, by an hour. So,
0: What is it, November 1st? Is that when we make the change?
1: I don't know. I mean, you know, now the fact that, you know, your phones do it, you know, the most of the clocks that one runs do it automatically. You don't even, it's like, when is that again? So, when the phone tells me it is.
0: Yeah.
1: But apparently they're not going to push that through either. So we're going to have to deal with changing the clocks again.
0: Oh, really?
1: So.
0: Did that bill get killed?
1: Yeah, it's been, apparently there was, I don't know, well, killed or not brought up, one of the two. I mean, it isn't going to happen. So, so we're just going to have to deal with changing clocks again. So,
0: I guess. Easy enough for most people. I have 22 of them to change.
1: Yeah. 22 clocks to change? Not like anybody's counting.
0: No, not that anybody's counting, yeah.
1: Yeah, but, you know, it's still dark, you know, somebody's complaining about, well, if you don't change the clocks, kids will have, you know, we have to go to school in the dark. It's like, looking outside here going, you know what, clocks ain't changing, looks like you're still going to school in the dark.
0: Whose idea was that to go to permanent daylight time? Was it the Donald?
1: I know the Donald's made noise of it, but I think everybody, the thing is noise has been made about this one, you know, multiple times. I thought there was noise made, you know, a long time ago about this, but you know, I thought there was noise maybe even back in the 70s of doing this, but, you know, my kid may have to stand out in the bus, you know, boat for the bus in the cold and the dark or something. I don't know. I thought that's what the deal was, but.
0: I don't know. I'm not affected by it in any way, except the inconvenience of changing clocks and stuff. But I wish they would do one or the other, stay with the standard time or make daylight time the constant.
1: Well, the thing is you know, the sun comes up and goes down at the same time every time.
0: Exactly.
1: It's just what number do we associate with it, and why do we have to live by numbers, you know? Ultimately, the best thing to do would be just to run on, you know, Greenwich Mean Time. You know, just instead of everybody having a different time on their clocks, everybody in the entire world running the same time. It's just, well, your, you know, midnight or your, you know, morning is just going to be different than somebody else's, you know? But anyway, it would take a while to get used to, but, you know, it's just what number are you associating
0: with?
1: Well,
0: that's what we're doing now. I mean, it's, I've got 6:54. No, 6:55 on the clock, but it's really 5:55. But if we say it's 6:55, everybody's more at ease. I guess.
1: Well, it's something like that. And if we run on, you know, Greenwich Mean Time or whatever you call it these days, I don't know if they're allowed to call it Greenwich Mean Time anymore. But
0: Universal something, yeah.
1: Universal Time or Zulu Time or whatever you want to call it. But, yeah, I don't know what it would be right now. I don't know, 2 or, you know, what is it, maybe 6 hours probably. So maybe 1 or something like that. I don't know. But anyway, or would it be further on? Anyway, I don't know. One way or the other. It'd be a different time.
0: That wouldn't be bad, starting the morning show at 1 o'clock in the afternoon. I could live with that.
1: Yeah, I mean, we could do that, too. But anyway, yeah, I mean, that would have to, you know, that way, you know, now it's all this conversion, and then, you know, the United States changes at a different time than Europe, and everybody's changing at a different time, and it's just, yeah, makes things more difficult, that's all.
0: But there are some states that don't abide by the change.
1: Well, yeah, some parts of some states don't abide by the change.
0: Yeah.
1: So, yeah. So, anyway, yeah, it's the whole thing is self-imposed complications, which turns out that's pretty much all of humanity. I mean, imagine how easy life would be if it wasn't manufactured problems. Yeah.
0: Well, when I lived in North Dakota, I lived in the mountain time zone, but I worked in the central time zone. That was confusing.
1: Yeah. Yeah, well, and then, you know, changing clocks, and you're right, and then you're wrong, and then, you know. Yeah, well, anyway.
0: Is this Mountain Standard Time or what? I don't know. It's amazing.
1: Yeah. Well, I mean, you know, next to the line, somebody's got to be next to the line. So
0: yeah, I guess. Yeah. Oh, well, and who decided where the line was going to be anyway? Was that the railroad stuff?
1: I think there was, I don't know, there was railroads involved in it, I don't know. I don't know. Probably the same people that decided where the school district lines were, you know, and then you're going to, you know, fight like hell over them. So,
0: I suppose, yeah. Well, listen, as Isaac mentioned earlier, we're getting toward the winter time and time to think about getting your furnace operating properly. If you haven't yet, then get on the phone and call the number 715-639-4231. That'll get you to TNS Hardware, and somebody there will get you to Isaac or some member of his crew. How many guys you got working now?
1: I don't know, handful. You know, it depends on where you were born, how big that hand is. So, you know, I mean,
0: I
1: Appalachia, you know, not quite that many, but you know. So
0: okay, TNS Hardware is in the heart of downtown Elmwood, the UFO capital of the free world, right here in beautiful Wisconsin. Thank you, Isaac.
1: Yeah, we'll see you next week, Jay.
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3: West Wisconsin weather. We'll see highs in the mid to upper 60s for today with a mix of clouds and sunshine, and winds will be lighter out of the west and northwest. For tonight, partly cloudy skies, the wind becomes calm with lows in the low to mid 40s, then a mix of sun and clouds in low to mid 70s Friday. I'm 18 Storm Track meteorologist Austin Haskins.
4: If it's 50 degrees in May and you wear your winter coat, and it's 50 degrees in January and you wear a t-shirt, you're from Wisconsin and you're really one of us. 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
12: 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Ritger was injured in the line of duty September 21st and died last weekend. A public visitation service for Trooper Ritger is set for Friday at Chippewa Valley Bible Church in Chippewa Falls. A private funeral service will be held Saturday. The City of Eau Claire is looking for a new transit supervisor. 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The application deadline's October 11th. And the Brewers are advancing to the National League Championship Series for the second straight season. Milwaukee beat the Padres last night, winning the division series 3-1. Game 1 of the NLCS is Sunday in Milwaukee versus the Dodgers. I'm Wendy Introitz Perrine.
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22: Wisconsin weather. We'll see highs in the mid to upper 60s for today with a mix of clouds and sunshine, and winds will be lighter out of the west and northwest. For tonight, partly cloudy skies, and the wind becomes calm with lows in the low to mid 40s, then a mix of sun and clouds in low to mid 70s Friday. I'm 18 Storm Track meteorologist Austin Haskins.
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0: Mill Shadow of 6.7 is classic country. Willie Nelson in his 90s, and I guess still he's on the road, isn't he? Blue Eyes Crying in the Rain. That was the number one song of the state back in 1975, for pity's sake.
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2: Now, the Old Geezer's Almanac, brought to you by Jay's Mall, where there's plenty of free parking and some of it's paid.
0: Yes, sir, and as always, carefully researched and assembled by the lovely and talented Sitz Biddy in our Cracks Research Department. It was on this day in 1871, the Great Peshtigo Fire was ignited by lightning, the most disastrous forest fire ever in the U.S. Destroyed the town of Peshtigo, Wisconsin. The fire burned across six counties, about 1.5 million acres, 870 square miles, killed over 1,200 people, and was not contained until they reached the waters of Lake Michigan. It reached Green Bay, the body of water, not the city, jumped across to the peninsula, Door County, and caused destruction there before burning out. A hot, dry summer and huge storm caused the fire to get so large, the lumbering practice of slash and burn is believed to have provided the catalyst. Other events of the day, the Great Chicago Fire started on DeCoven Street. The fire spread, scorching almost 4 square miles, killed about 300 people and leaving a path of destruction valued at over $200 million. 1918 on the date, Sergeant Alvin C. York almost single-handedly killed 25 German soldiers and captured 132 in the Argonne Forest in France during World War I. He was awarded the Congressional Medal of Honor. There's an excellent movie about that. It's called Sergeant York, and it's Gary Cooper as Alvin. Marvelous movie. I woke up one night, couldn't get back to sleep, turned on the TV, and it was on, and it's an incredible story. 1919, the Great Transcontinental Air Race, featuring airplanes taking off from Long Island, New York, flying to the West Coast and returned to New York. 5,200-mile round trip. Included 20 compulsory stops in each direction. Of the 62 entries, only 8 completed the race. 1919, Congress passed the Volstead Act, which enforced a ban on the sale and consumption of alcoholic beverages and increased the toxic immunity of the American public by 83%. 1956, the first completely enclosed shopping mall, the Southdale Shopping Center, opened in Edina, Minnesota. 1958, a doctor in Stockholm, Sweden, installed the first paper.

0: pacemaker into Arne Larson. Arne died at age 86, having outlived its inventor and the surgeon. 1991, a district court in Alaska approved a $900 million settlement against the Exxon Shipping Company, plus a $250 million fine against Exxon, which would reimburse the state of Alaska and the U.S. for the cost of the Exxon Valdez oil spill. In 2002, singer Trace Adkins was injured when the tractor he was riding rolled over, pinning him to the ground. Just another long line of whatever's happened to him. His nose was severed in a car accident in 1972. Between 82 and 89, he was injured in a bulldozer accident, oil explosion, flipped a truck, severed a finger, was stuck in an oil rig in a hurricane. He was shot in the heart and lungs by his ex-wife in 1994, I guess it was. And he's still going strong. Tough guy. People born on the stage in 1882, Haywire Mack. I never heard of him. He was a singer and poet, best known for his song Big Rock County Mountain, we played from time to time. The song reached number one on Billboard's Hillbilly charts in 1939. In 1944, Susan Ray was a popular singer back in the 70s and chalked up 7 top 10 and 19 top 40 country hits. So that's it. The old Gives It All Map for today, which is Thursday, Payday Eve, October 8th. 2026. Thank you, Sis Biddy.
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He's not a secure person. 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

0: 7 inch last cut of Tanya Tucker. I know she's a famous recording star and all that, but I don't agree with her. It's never too late to do the right thing now. So there. 20 after 7, the right thing we're doing in just a moment will be your hometown weather for Chautauqua, Donald, Eau Claire, Chippewa Falls, and all of Moose Country. But before that, we're going to visit with Daniel over at Interstate Automotive and Collision Center, and also speaking on behalf of All Season Auto and Tire in Eau Claire and Menominee and Northside Auto and Tire in Menominee. I thought I'd better get that in, or the old man would be all over my neck. Good morning, Daniel.
1: Good morning, Jay. How are you on this beautiful fall morning?
0: I'm not beautiful, but I'm enjoying the fall. It's my favorite time of year, I guess. It must be this way for a lot of people in Wisconsin. You feel like you live in a picture postcard or something.
1: The leaves are just beautiful.
0: For anybody who may not know, Interstate Automotive and Collision Center is where our vehicles have been taken care of for many years, both mechanical and cosmetic. Fortunately, the Ford has not had to have any cosmetic stuff, although every morning I drive to work, I have to watch for deer. And you live out in the mega boonies. You must have many more to deal with than I do.
1: Boy, they are everywhere this year. You know, I think the mild winter the last few years here has allowed them to, survive a lot better. But there are deer everywhere. So if you are out and about, be careful. If you do have an unfortunate run-in with one, let us know. We're happy to take care of you between, our body shop there at Interstate or at All Season. My nephew Michael and the rest of the team there in the collision side will get you taken care of. We work with all major insurance companies, and even if you don't want to use insurance, we're happy to take care of you. And those guys just do a phenomenal job of restoring it to better than it was prior to the accident. We get it back to that level and then clean it up, and it'll be shiny and nice when you get it back. Have a great warranty on that, and those guys are always training and buying tools and equipment just like the mechanical side, and they take a lot of pride in making the vehicles look great. They do a really great job at it.
0: Speaking of equipment, before we got on there, I brought up a question and a piece of equipment you don't have yet. I'm amazed that there's something out there that Mike hasn't said, let's get some of that. Because he's a real fanatic about equipment, isn't he? As you are.
1: We really try to invest and make sure that we have the latest and greatest so we can do anything and, get you back on the road. So we were talking about an ADAS calibration machine, which we can do some of them because we have factory tooling at the shop. We have the GM tool, the Ford tool, and then we can go in and Lincoln. We can go through online and download for Chrysler and then for all the European vehicles. So we can do some of them, but the ones that need targeted, we have to sublet out right now. And hopefully that'll be changing here after the first of the year. We just demoed a new machine, and I think we'll be in a good spot there. But

0: Thanks, Jay. Have a wonderful week.
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2: Wisconsin weather. We'll see highs in the mid to upper 60s for today with a mix of clouds and sunshine, and winds will be lighter out of the west and northwest. For tonight, partly cloudy skies, and the wind becomes calm with lows in the low to mid 40s, then a mix of sun and clouds in low to mid 70s Friday. I'm 18 Storm Track meteorologist Austin Haskins.
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1: 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Ritger was injured in the line of duty September 21st and died last weekend. A public visitation service for Trooper Ritger is set for Friday at Chippewa Valley Bible Church in Chippewa Falls. A private funeral service will be held Saturday. The City of Eau Claire is looking for a new transit supervisor. 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The application deadline's October 11th. And the Brewers are advancing to the National League Championship Series for the second straight season. Milwaukee beat the Padres last night, winning the division series 3-1. Game one of the NLCS is Sunday in Milwaukee versus the Dodgers. I'm Wendy Introitz Perrine.
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11: Wisconsin weather. We'll see highs in the mid to upper 60s for today with a mix of clouds and sunshine, and winds will be lighter out of the west and northwest. For tonight, partly cloudy skies, the wind becomes calm with lows in the low to mid 40s, then a mix of sun and clouds in low to mid 70s Friday. I'm 18 Storm Track meteorologist Austin Haskins.
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14: You know what makes me sick? You know what makes me so angry I just won't beat a circus clown with a balloon animal? Of course, it wouldn't be a water balloon. I'd put it in the freezer before I whacked him. I see you laugh at that, you twisted freak. As a public service today, I want to talk to y'all about tipping. I believe a proper word for that is gratuity. And I only bring this up because I go down to the Duck Inn last night to run the bar for a couple of hours. I get in there. There's this big old pickle jar with a couple of dollar bills sitting there next to the cash register. I go, Petey, some bonehead left a jar of money here. He goes, no, that's a tip jar. Yeah? He said, we're going to start taking tips and splitting the bucks every night. Well, we never done much with this tipping thing because we work in a redneck bar. I think the problem is every dollar bill you put in that jar is one less beer you can drink. That don't make no sense to a serious redneck drinking man. I mean, by the time a redneck is drunk enough to part with his money like that. So here's my thing. Make sure you tip your bartender. Think about it this way. We'll sit there behind that bar, listening to your life story for 3 hours. We just smile and nod our heads a lot. Now let me ask you, how much would you pay a shrink to sit there and take your crap for that long? And he ain't even pouring you no beer. And think about it this way. Your bartender's the only guy at the bar. What ain't drinking? He's like a designated driver. What ain't going nowhere? He got to sit there, stone sober, all night, and put up with the likes of you. That's got to be worth at least $1. Wake up, America! Well, we get done, there's $6 in that jar, and I go, Petey, that's 3 for you and 3 for me. And he said, no, I put $8 in there to start the night off and make it look good. Our first night of toots, and we each lost $1. But there's your redneck bar. I'm Earl Pitts American, Pitts off.

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1: If you ever told your honey, your barn door is open, and he ignored you, only to realize later that the cows got out, you're our kind of woman, and you're one of us. 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

0: It's right about 06.7 is Class Country. Bobby Helms, Fraulein. It's, what is that, 1960-something, I suppose, that came out. 7:42 now and 44 degrees at the Moose. And the weather dude says mostly sunny and 67 today. Right. I was talking to Mr. Heimdall, the night watchman, when I first came in this morning, and he said, have you noticed all the garage sales? Yeah. especially on the weekends, all around Moose Country, wherever you go, even out in the Mega Boonies, garage sales all over the place. And he tells me this is the second most common method of getting rid of things that people don't want. the most common, of course, being divorce.
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0: 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Leon Womack, Hope You Dance. I was never much of a dancer, but I could sit it out with the best of them.
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0: 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Let her work the same hours you do, is what Sherry does. I guess you probably know by now we both get up in the middle of the night. She makes breakfast and sends me off to work. Not bad. For me, anyway.
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0: And I'm pretty sure that Mr. Bjorkstrand gets up before breakfast. Let's find out. Morning, Bruce.
2: Good morning. Of course.
0: Do you eat breakfast every morning?
2: Probably. I eat breakfast and no lunch and then go to supper.
0: Yeah.
2: So we eat late breakfast, sometimes 8:39.
0: Yeah, breakfast is the most important meal of the day, they say. Who are they, anyway? Why do we pay attention to what they say?
2: Well, I don't know who they are, so...
0: Well, one of the days was my mother, and she Although there were years early on in my involvement in this business, I never ate breakfast, and I never drank coffee, and I don't know how I survived. Anyway, that's still surviving, and thinking about here we are in the fall of the year, getting ready for winter and stuff. And let me suggest to you, since we are visiting with Mr. Bjorkstrand, that if you've looked at your roof and go, maybe not going to make another winter, there is still time to get the last roof you'll ever need installed on your home, isn't it, Bruce?
2: Oh, geez, we work all year long. So, you know, a lot of people thought about their roof in the spring, and here it is fall already, and they haven't done anything.
0: Yep.
2: So now's the time to do it before the snow comes. But we do roof all winter, so... You know, we'll go shovel your roof off and put a roof on. I mean, we do that every year. Guys keep on telling me they want to eat, you know.
0: Finicky, aren't they?
2: Yeah.
0: And you've been doing this for how many years now?
2: Oh, geez. I've been here since 77. So we've been in the same place roofing since 1977.
0: Wow.
2: But I started with my father in 65. So... Still cruising.
0: Yeah. Now, was he doing metal roofing back then, or no?
2: No. We didn't start metal roofing until we got out here. Everything was asphalt.
0: Yeah.
2: So we started out as an asphalt.
0: So how did you get into the metal roofing thing? What persuaded you to do that?
2: We were at a home show, and these guys had metal, and I go, what in the heck? So I looked at it, and I'm going, this is fantastic. So I started doing it right then and went from there and just kept on going.
0: Huh. Well, it's pretty much the same way it hit me when I saw you for the first time over at that home show where you had that set up with the water running off the roof. And, wow, look at that. And we just bought our mobile home, and it had a good roof on it, I was told anyway, but I decided, let's go in and get it done. And never have to do it again, because I believe that when you told me it's the last roof I'd ever need, and it's been on there now for, I don't know what, close to 15 years. And
2: Close, yeah, because Chris had put it on, and he's been gone since 13.
0: Wow. So, yeah, it must be just about 15 years. And it looks as good as it did the day it went on there. We've never had a problem. The thing I wonder about, okay, it has its 50-year warranty on it. Does anybody ever file a warranty claim since you've been in the business?
2: Not that I know of. from anybody. Not that I know. You know, people tell me, they go, you know, how are you going to be around for 50 years? Is what the warranty isn't from me. It's from the company. You know?
0: Yeah, yeah.
2: I'm not going to be around 50 years. 50 years.
0: Yeah, and likely I'm not going to be either. Although I've got 15 years under my belt, I could go another 35 years. It'd be all right with me.
2: Well, you know, like we say, Obamacare, Trump care, Biden care, all those cares will take care of you some way.
0: And who cares? Yeah.
2: And who cares?
0: Yeah.
2: That's right. Who cares?
0: Well, if you care about your roof, that's what is protecting everything that you own, including yourselves. Make sure you've got a good roof, and the thing about roofs is they have to periodically be replaced. At least that's been the history. However, that has changed You got a Bjorkstrand metal roof, you will never have to do it again. And you can save that money and buy that bass boat she won't let you buy. Or whatever it might be. I'm just saying, not trying to create any marital discord here, but, you know, sometimes there are different ways of thinking. So go on, spend the money now, get the metal roof, never, ever have to worry about it again. How you want to do that? Get on the phone.
2: You don't have to do anything, you know, just look at your roof and say, God, this still looks good.
0: Yeah. It's amazing, isn't it? How do you do this? Well, you get on the phone, you call this number, 715-237-2678, Bjorkstrand Metal Roofing, and talk to Bruce. Tell him where you live. 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Yeah, but will it last forever? Well, they say it'll last at least 50 years, and I believe it will and beyond that. You want to find out more, 715-237-2678, or go to the website, wimetalroofing.com, and for pity's sake, look at those before and after pictures. You will be amazed, and especially when Bruce comes out and you get to hold a sample of the shingle in your hand and

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2: 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West Wisconsin
3: weather. We'll see highs in the mid to upper 60s for today with a mix of clouds and sunshine, and winds will be lighter out of the west and northwest. For tonight, partly cloudy skies. The wind becomes calm with lows in the low to mid 40s, then a mix of sun and clouds in low to mid 70s Friday. I'm 18 Storm Track meteorologist Austin Haskins.
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9: 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Ritger was injured in the line of duty September 21st and died last weekend. A public visitation service for Trooper Ritger is set for Friday at Chippewa Valley Bible Church in Chippewa Falls. A private funeral service will be held Saturday. The City of Eau Claire is looking for a new transit supervisor. 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The application deadline is October 11th. And the Brewers are advancing to the National League Championship Series for the second straight season. Milwaukee beat the Padres last night, winning the division series 3-1. Game one of the NLCS is Sunday in Milwaukee versus the Dodgers. I'm Wendy Introitz-Perrine.
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22: 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Because he believes in being totally honest and candid, Thurman Fisk has made a clean admission of his own personal involvements from the outset, even though the accusations were grossly exaggerated. Thurman Fisk represents no special interest groups. 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He deserves a second chance.
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24: West Wisconsin weather. We'll see highs in the mid to upper 60s for today with a mix of clouds and sunshine, and winds will be lighter out of the west and northwest. For tonight, partly cloudy skies. The wind becomes calm with lows in the low to mid 40s, then a mix of sun and clouds in low to mid 70s Friday. I'm 18 Storm Track meteorologist Austin Haskins.
25: 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The show that's done as much for classic country radio as the inside of your eyelids have done for nap.

0: 106.785. Right, you're from Dixie. I sang Dixie. And let's have a look at the website, jmoreinthemorning.com, and all of Sis Biddy's moose droppings. Good morning, everybody in Cedar Falls. You are home sweet hometown of the day. Named for falls on the Red Cedar River. A water power dam and sawmill were located there. A geologist, ornithologist, and explorer, Henry Rose Schoolcraft, supposedly spent a night there in 1831, referred to it as Kakabika Falls, which didn't stick. Welcome to online visit in Calcium, New York, and Owatonna, Minnesota. Please have you guys drop in when you can. Who said that? Too many of us are not living our dreams because we are living our fears. Les Brown, not the orchestra leader. From our You Can't Fix It department, a teacher to her new British exchange student said, "How long have you been here?" Student says, "A week." Teacher says, "How did you learn English so fast?"
1: You can't fix stupid.
0: Yeah, boy. Jay's Mall, but there's always a way for you to change, save a dollar, me to make one. Today at Jay's Sampler Shop, bumper stickers. This one. I was normal 3 cats ago. Jay's Mall, there's plenty of free parking and some of it's paved. 3 cats? Okay. Today on Dr. Place, Dr. Rex Hadipus, Chief of Psychiatry and Chief of Plastic Surgery, Dr. Max Tractor, called in when Wealthy Bad Finkelfinger becomes hysterical after waking from a nightmare in which she is haunted by the ghosts of cellulite past. Poor baby. From the old geezer's joke book, he has no look. If you rubbed a magic lamp, you'd get lead poisoning. Them are hard facts. The word nitwit, you don't hear that much anymore, but it's still out there. Nit comes from the German dialect or Yiddish. Nit, meaning not or nothing, akin to the German nicht or nicht. Wit coming from the old English meaning mind, sense, or intellect. So you get no intellect, no mind. GMO in the morning. And finally, here's our You're One of Us line of the day from Judy Godfrey. Thank you, Judy.
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0: It's a lot like the air you breathe. You can't see it, you can't touch it, but just try living a day without it. 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

0: Michigan 106.7 is classic country. That's Randy Travis on the other hand. Hometown weather coming up in a bit for Cushing, Centuria, Eau Claire, Chippewa Falls, and all of Moose Country, including Menominee. Let's head over there to Kai's Chevy Town and visit with Joe Kai's. Good morning, Joe.
1: Good morning.
0: I mentioned before we got on the air, I didn't even know what to start talking about. You got so much going on right now. I guess maybe Trucktober start there.
1: Yeah, we can start with Trucktober. Absolutely. Yeah, we do have a lot going on. You're absolutely right, Jay, which is pretty exciting. But yeah, Trucktober is kicked off, and we've been reducing and putting new sale prices in all of our pre-owned pickup trucks and some of our SUVs. And so that's been really exciting. Of course, we've got a great selection across the board. I mean, you can name it, and we've probably got it. But we've got all the brands, and we've got all the truck models on the full-size side, F-150s, Rams, obviously Silverado and Sierra. And so just a great selection. Obviously, many of them are one-owner local trade-ins. A lot of them were purchased new from us. And then, of course, we've got the service history to go along with it. And then we've got a bunch of them that are also Car Bravo certified. So when it leaves here, it's going to leave with the peace of mind of some extra warranty. And, you know, make sure that you're comfortable with what you're getting and going down the road with. So lots of great stuff going on the pre-owned side. And, of course, the selection has never been better. We've got a bunch of stuff that we're waiting to get up on the lot as well, get through reconditioning and through the shop. So lots of fresh trade-ins there as well.
0: I would think so, especially with the deal you've still got going on with the 26 Silverados. That 0% is very attractive.
1: It really is. That's been going on for a few months, and we're excited that it was extended into October. And so we've got a couple of special offers there. Of course, the one that we've been talking the most about, Jay, is when you can take the 0% for 5 years, plus get the dealership discount of $3,000 off MSRP. And that's on the most of our half-ton crew cabs that have that 5.3-liter V8. So that's kind of our bread and butter. But you can also not take the 0% and stack all the rebates and get up to $9,000 off MSRP. And then if you trade in a 2012 or newer vehicle, you're going to qualify for an additional trade-in assistance, which is another $1,000. So you could get up to $10,000 off MSRP off the hood of a brand-new Silverado. And then we've got a couple other specials that we've got to make mention of. I do have a Real Tree Edition. This is a Trail Boss, 2026 Chevy Trail Boss with a Real Tree Edition package. So it's a black truck. It's got the camo Real Tree badging on it, some camo treatment on the interior. Absolutely stunning truck. That truck is $8,250 off MSRP.
0: Wow.
1: That truck happens to have the 3.0-liter Duramax diesel in it. And then you can also not take that $8,250 off and stack the 0% with up to $4,000 off MSRP. So a couple great options there on that truck as well. And then we just are starting to close out our 2026 Tahoe and Suburbans. I've got four of them on the ground. We've got $5,000 off MSRP on Tahoe and Suburban right now on those 2026s.
0: And as good as anything for a lot of guys on some of these vehicles, no payments until after hunting season.
1: Finance with GM Financial with any of those 0% or the 2.9 for 75 months, they'll kick the payment out over 90 days, which puts you out, you know, till 2027 essentially. Now at this point, on your first payment, which is fantastic for a lot of people.
0: Another thing to consider is until fairly recently, if you needed tires, the last place you would think of to go to is an automobile dealer. You go to some tire shop somewhere, but you've got a heck of a deal on tires, haven't you?
1: We really do. You know, we've been getting, I should say, we've been in the tire business for quite some time. And it's something that's interesting. In the dealership environment many years ago, my dad always said, well, we were in the tire business, and then they kind of got us out of it. We all got out of the tire business because they're big and they're bulky and they're heavy and they're hard to move.
0: Yep.
1: And they're hard to stock because there's so many different fit choices and all that stuff. But we are back in the tire business. We've got obviously a fantastic offer. You can buy three tires, get one for a dollar. This is going to go on for the month of October and November. So we've got a little bit of time to put this together. But it's amazing how much activity we've already gotten on this. In fact, we purchased, or we are renting, a semi-trailer, a 53-foot semi-trailer, wow, to house the tires until we can get them all put on. So this is a great opportunity for folks to save some money on tires. Tires are expensive, but they're ultra important. You know, we're coming into that time of the year where, you know, the roads are going to get slick. The only thing that keeps you planted to the ground or

0: We sold it here new. It's going to be certified. It's got 35,800 miles. This is a white 2023 Chevrolet Blazer LT with leather. Absolutely stunning car. Oh. 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This one's got the V6 in it. Obviously, all-wheel drive, got the aluminum wheels, really, really nice, clean car. And that one we're going to have priced at $31,983, and that'll be certified, and that's a one-owner, so that's going to be pretty exciting. We also have a pretty neat little truck coming in. We've got a 2013 Ford F-150 regular cab, short box, four-wheel drive, 46,000 miles.
1: Wow.
0: So that truck is super clean, super sharp. That's got the 5.0 liter V8 in it. Those short boxes and you know, sometimes we get customers in here and they kind of see how we keep a little bit different type of stuff around here. We've got some really nice regular cab, older regular cab pickup trucks that we've acquired and gotten in here and kind of reconditioned and got ready for the next owner. And this little regular cab short box is certainly part of that equation. This is going to be a sharp little pickup truck for somebody, and somebody's certainly going to enjoy it.
1: 46,000 miles. Wow. Was it used by some little old guy that only used it once a month to drive down to the liquor store and cash his Social Security check?
0: I think so. I think it was to church on Sunday and maybe a few other stops. But yeah, absolutely stunning truck. That's going to be an exciting piece to see hit the lot.
1: 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Thank you, Joe.
0: Jay.
1: Yeah.
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3: West Wisconsin weather. We'll see highs in the mid to upper 60s for today with a mix of clouds and sunshine, and winds will be lighter out of the west and northwest. For tonight, partly cloudy skies, the wind becomes calm with lows in the low to mid 40s, then a mix of sun and clouds in low to mid 70s Friday. I'm 18 Storm Track meteorologist Austin Haskins.
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2: Memorial services for Wisconsin State Patrol Trooper Brad Ritger will be held this weekend. Ritger was injured in the line of duty September 21st and died last weekend. A public visitation service for Trooper Ritger is set for Friday at Chippewa Valley Bible Church in Chippewa Falls. A private funeral service will be held Saturday. The city of Eau Claire is looking for a new transit supervisor. The position supports bus operators and works to ensure safe, reliable, and efficient transportation. The application deadline's October 11th. And the Brewers are advancing to the National League Championship Series for the second straight season. Milwaukee beat the Padres last night, winning the division series 3-1. Game one of the NLCS is Sunday in Milwaukee versus the Dodgers. I'm Wendy Introitz-Perrine.
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1: Wisconsin weather. We'll see highs in the mid to upper 60s for today with a mix of clouds and sunshine, and winds will be lighter out of the west and northwest. For tonight, partly cloudy skies, the wind becomes calm with lows in the low to mid 40s, then a mix of sun and clouds in low to mid 70s Friday. I'm 18 Storm Track meteorologist Austin Haskins.
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0: County 106.7 is Classic County. Colin Ray saw him in concert a few years ago. Or going on that Branson trip, I guess it was. Okay, let's get up to Chippewa Electric Co-op and visit with Rebecca. Good morning.
1: Good morning, Jay.
0: Rebecca is surviving her baby's first cold, so.
1: Yes.
0: We're going to talk October is co-op month, and we talked about this before. Co-ops have been around as long as there have been human beings on the planet, and history tells us that the first co-op was formed when a caveman named Og was nagged by his wife because there was no meat left, and he was going to go and get a mastodon, and he couldn't do it by himself, so he got another cave dweller named Bob, and they started out, and a couple of more guys named Eddie and Dwayne joined in and said, well, what we'll do is we'll kill the mastodon, and we'll each get part of it. So that's how the co-op began. You can look it up.
1: Yeah.
0: Right?
1: Yeah. Basically. Yeah. So.
0: But it's a little different with electricity because you can't really grab that, and most of us can anyway. But Chippewa Co-op is a name indicates a cooperative. And what this means is that if you are a subscriber to the service, you are a part owner. What a deal.
1: Yep. Yeah, we're member-owned. And so all of our members actually will see their bill for October, their capital credit, retirement refund. Even if you move off of our lines, you still continue to get those checks in the mail as long as you keep your address updated.

0: with us. So if you need to update an address, give us a call. But yeah, we're member owned. We're governed by a board made up of our members. So we have a 7-member board, and they're voted in by our members, and then they approve all of our policies, our budget, all of those pieces. So they really are the driving force and behind the co-op here. And yeah, then yesterday I actually got to go and do a little service project with some of our friends at Jump River Co-op, and that just kind of highlights cooperation among cooperatives. So Jump River is our neighbors to the north, and we do a lot with them and share equipment sometimes, and all kinds of stuff. So our co-ops are more concerned maybe about the communities that we serve than a traditional utility as well, because our members are everything to us. That's what we think about every day. So co-op month is just kind of a reminder of all of those things.
1: And sometimes that cooperation goes beyond the local area. I recall some years ago that Sherry and I had gone to Virginia to visit family, and there'd been a hurricane and all kinds of damage there.
0: Yep.
1: And we saw a number of electric co-op trucks from all over the Midwest coming down east to help put things back together, which is pretty cool in my mind.
0: Yeah, so that's a really cool program. We refer to it as ROPE here at the co-op, but it's basically if there's a disaster in your area, so like tornado, a really bad ice storm, what else has our guys gone? Just even bad summer storms.
1: Yeah.
0: You can put out a call for ROPE help, and basically some of our guys from our co-op will go to that co-op and help them out. That gets, their wages and everything gets reimbursed from the co-op that we're helping out. And the big benefit of it is in those situations, co-ops need more line crew staff than they normally would to get power back on.
1: It would be the same deal if there was a major catastrophe here and you guys needed help.
0: Right. Exactly. Yep. That's the whole, so basically you borrow the staff, the qualified trained staff. You don't have to have them on your staff year round, but you get the benefit of them helping you get power up and going and faster for your area. So yeah, we send guys regularly on ROPE, and they make that choice to go out and help out another community, knowing that it's really not if it's probably a when they need help that the favor will be returned. So
1: that's the term cooperative. So there. Well, listen, we're about to get into the cold stuff. I know. It's, what is it now, about 48 degrees now at the Moose. And so there will be not too far down the road when we will be looking at minus how many degrees? Well, you never know, because that's winter in Wisconsin. And you should get ready for that. You got some ideas for us?
0: Yeah, just some ideas to help you out before the winter season so that you're not heat in the outdoors. We don't want to do that. make sure to seal all the air leaks around your windows and doors, and just use caulk or weather stripping to be able to do that. Be sure to test your thermostat and heating system before the first freezing temps. That can just save you some money on service calls and things like that, so it's not as a emergent of a situation to get that stuff back up and running. And then just also keep some emergency supplies around in case there is an outage in the winter. So extra blankets, you know, have a flashlight handy because it's darker than when there's outages in the summer.
1: Yeah.
0: We just have a lot less daylight in the winter.
1: Make sure your smoke detectors and such are operative too. That's good.
0: Yes. Yep. That's always a good thing to check this time of year too. We usually try to push that with the daylight saving times, you know.
1: Oh boy.
0: Moving your clocks and check
1: and
0: your...
1: 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We don't have time to get into all of that today, but let's just say we're talking about a device that you can wear around your neck or around your wrist, and if you need help, you push a button, and you're immediately connected to the call center, and help will be on the way, and you determine what help and how it's going to be done. All that's available from Chippewa Valley Electric Co-op in Cornell, Wisconsin. Thanks, Rebecca.
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2: We'll see highs in the mid to upper 60s for today with a mix of clouds and sunshine, and winds will be lighter out of the west and northwest. For tonight, partly cloudy skies, the wind becomes calm with lows in the low to mid 40s, then a mix of sun and clouds in low to mid 70s Friday. I'm 18 Storm Track meteorologist Austin Haskins.
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13: 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Ritger was injured in the line of duty September 21st and died last weekend. A public visitation service for Trooper Ritger is set for Friday at Chippewa Valley Bible Church in Chippewa Falls. A private funeral service will be held Saturday. The City of Eau Claire is looking for a new transit supervisor. 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The application deadline is October 11th. And the Brewers are advancing to the National League Championship Series for the second straight season. Milwaukee beat the Padres last night, winning the division series 3-1. Game one of the NLCS is Sunday in Milwaukee versus the Dodgers. I'm Wendy Introitz-Perrine.
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2: Wisconsin weather. We'll see highs in the mid to upper 60s for today with a mix of clouds and sunshine, and winds will be lighter out of the west and northwest. For tonight, partly cloudy skies. The wind becomes calm with lows in the low to mid 40s, then a mix of sun and clouds in low to mid 70s Friday. I'm 18 Storm Track meteorologist Austin Haskins.
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0: Chris Gill, take your memory with you when you go, and don't let the door hit you in the back of the lap on the way out, or something like that.
1: Hey, Jay.
0: Hey.
1: This is silly. You won't wear a suit because they put buttons on the sleeves so you can't wipe your nose. 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

0: Today's class code, Hal Ketchum passed the point of rescue. You know, like that feeling you get when you've been 6 hours in your deer stand and you realize that you really need to find some indoor plumbing. That is past the point of rescue. Let's head out to Economy Furniture and visit a bit with Jake. Good morning.
1: Morning, Jay.
0: I was talking with Sherry a while ago. She said to ask you about seasonal furniture. I mean, we know you have lawn furniture and stuff like that, but do people change their inside furniture seasonally?
1: Oh, yeah. Yeah. Now it's dining furniture is real popular this time of year.
0: Oh, okay.
1: We're on the holidays, so selling a lot more of that now than we were a couple months ago. So.
0: Okay. Huh. So I guess just the holidays is a big impetus. People coming for Thanksgiving and Christmas?
1: Yep.
0: Because you got to feed them when they show up, yeah. What about folks that have cabins and lake homes? Do they still come to you and get good furniture? Do they use old stuff from their home? How do they do that?
1: I don't know. Here, when I started here, there were a lot more cabins. Now it just seems it's just people's houses now. There's not as many cabins around here.
0: Yeah,
1: like there were 30, 40 years ago. So,
0: and the cabins I've seen are a lot better, more than what I would have considered cabins. That's not much I know. Anyway, if you need furniture for your home, your cabin, your lake home, whatever it might be, you've got it all at Economy Furniture. And one of the great things about Economy Furniture, you do not have to wait for a sale. 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Well, you don't get that at Economy Furniture. Same price all year round. And the great thing about all of that is that you pretty much get to design your furniture. 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You can determine the fabric. You can determine what about the wood? Do you have much say-so about the wood on your furniture?
1: Oh, yeah, there's usually a choice of oak or maple, and most places have a stain board you can pick from, so you can really mix it.
0: Pick the kind of cushion you want, all of that stuff, and there's no extra charge for it. Obviously, it might take a little bit longer. It took us, what was it, about 3 weeks or something like that to get our...
1: Yeah, three or four weeks.
0: Yeah, not bad. 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
1: Oh, yeah, we have a ton of companies that are... 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
0: Oh, God, okay. So get your furniture... No, it's going to be the top quality at the best price. 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Economy Furniture, 16051 Highway J in Chippewa Falls, online, economyfurniture.us, and on Facebook as well. Thank you, Jake.
1: Oh, thanks, Jay.
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3: Wisconsin weather. We'll see highs in the mid to upper 60s for today with a mix of clouds and sunshine, and winds will be lighter out of the west and northwest. For tonight, partly cloudy skies, the wind becomes calm with lows in the low to mid 40s, then a mix of sun and clouds in low to mid 70s Friday. I'm 18 Storm Track meteorologist Austin Haskins.
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1: Wisconsin weather. We'll see highs in the mid to upper 60s for today with a mix of clouds and sunshine, and winds will be lighter out of the west and northwest. For tonight, partly cloudy skies, the wind becomes calm with lows in the low to mid 40s, then a mix of sun and clouds in low to mid 70s Friday. I'm 18 Storm Track meteorologist Austin Haskins.
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0: Moose Country Radio 6.7 is Classic Country. Willie and Dolly, From Here to the Moon and Back. Yeah, not bad. Okay. It's 10 till 10. Let's, I know what. Let's go over to Miller's Auto Sales and Equipment Rental out there on Highway 40 north of M there a little bit and visit with Lloyd Miller, the little guy with a better buy. Morning, Lloyd.
1: How you doing this morning?
0: I'm good. How about yourself?
1: Well, taking nourishment, and they let me get up again this morning and start moving around, having fun.
0: There you go.
1: So you got every day this time of the year is good, isn't it?
0: Oh, man, it's beautiful.
1: Yep, except yesterday, if you went outside and you weren't hanging on to something, you'd be blown down.
0: Yeah, probably a few hair pieces blown away in the legislature, but that's beside the point.
1: Yeah, we've been renting a lot of the boom lifts in the last couple of weeks. They've been all going out every day. And yesterday, for some reason, nobody even came to rent one. It was pretty windy. When you see the trees bending over, you probably don't want to be up in one of them.
0: I wouldn't.
1: No, but then this morning we already got one left, and we got a guy coming to rent the other one. So.
0: Well, there you go.
1: The rental business is good, but, yeah. You know, get a hold of me. We've got a couple of them that call in, and I have to tell them they're already out. You know, and I'm sorry, but this is the season when everybody wants them. When it's nice, they want them. We're running a special here right now. This until the end of this month, any of my boom lifts here that I have, you can rent any of them boom lifts for the day. One-day rental, you can rent that for $265 for the day.
0: Heck,
1: so that's real cheap. Yeah, that's usually $500, $400, and $300. Well, I'm at $265 for any of them, and that's a really good deal. So you can't go up a ladder and break a leg or a hip for that. You should be riding in one of these.
0: All right.
1: You got all kinds of other stuff, excavators and whatever you want to rent. Car stuff, I don't know what to say. I keep lowering the price, and I keep lowering the price, and all that happens to me is when the people call, Jay, they want me to lower the price again.
0: Oh, hey, lower the price again.
1: Yeah, so, no. I'm not lowering the price because there's something wrong. I'm not lowering the price so you can lower the price. I'm trying to help you out by lowering the price so you come here and buy one. So I got some really good deals here. So for the fall sale here, come up and look at some of these before all the colors are gone and look at some of these deals. I mean, I got 37 cars here, and I want to get down to about 10 for the snow flies. So
0: okay.
1: If there's something here that you see, I got really good deals on them. If there's something here you see, you should buy them because I'm going to send probably 10 or 15 of these away to an auction over in the cities. And once they're gone, they're gone. I can't help that anymore. And the ones you might be looking at might be gone. But I got a 2020 Suburban LT here, 5.3 automatic, 135,000 miles for $19,999. I got a 2015 Chevy LTZ pickup here, full four-door, crew cab, loaded up, LTZ, 114,000 miles for $19,999. I got a 19 Jeep Cherokee Limited. Well, I don't know. My buddy Jay tells me Jeeps are the best thing in the whole world, and this one here, this 19 Jeep Cherokee Limited, for some reason, it's got the six-cylinder in it, panoramic roof, leather, backup camera, 59,000 miles and some change. But it might be closer to 60,000 now because we have been driving it. I got that out there for $16,999. That's a $21,000 rate. What is going on here? I got another 15 Jeep Wrangler Unlimited Sierra here that's really nice, six-cylinder automatic. All-wheel drive or four-wheel drive anyway, 120,000 miles on it, and I got that out there for $16,900. That should be gone. I got to listen up, all you young guys at heart, if you want something really cool. I got a 19 Bighorn Ram here, full four-door, 5.7 Hemi, four-door, full crew cab, maroon, loaded. It's got aftermarket wheels, aftermarket lift, RC lift in it. Aftermarket tires, aftermarket exhaust. This thing is awesome. It's the nicest thing you've ever seen. Leather interior with 71,000 actual miles.
0: Wow.
1: So you need to come here and make me an offer on that and move that. I got a 2010 Colorado LP. I don't know why that's not leaving. 3.7 motor in it. Crew cab, red, from Pennsylvania, and there's no rust. There's no rust on that thing anywhere. 98,000 miles. I'm gonna put that thing out there today for $14,999. I just want to move it, and it's nice. I got a no trade prices on all these once I put them on sale. I got a 16 Silverado out there, 5.3 four-door Silverado, really nice, 150,000 miles. We're going to put that down to $13,999, and there's no rust on that one either. No trade price, of course, but it's nice. I got a 2018 GMC SLE Arcadia, 3.6 automatic. Yes, and I know the first thing everybody says is, what about the motor? This one's got a new motor in it. It's ready to go, and rebuilt motor put in it, and it don't need nothing. $133,000 on the body, but we had them put a motor in it, Goodyear, and it runs out perfect. You can buy that for $13,999, and that'll last many years now because it's all fixed. Got a sick, here's one you should all buy. 2016 GMC Yukon XL, so that would be the GMC with the extended one. SLT, 5.3, the good motor, V8, all-wheel drive, leather, loaded, heated seats, navigation, backup camera. So it's got everything the Denali would have, just not a Denali. 140,000 miles on it. Get this, $13,999 this week on sale. So you're not going to find that anywhere. I got a 22 ProMaster 2500 van. So it's a big, got a 3.6 front-wheel drive, white cloth seats, backup camera. I mean, this thing is awesome. It's got the outside cameras as well. It's got the tall top, and it's got the extra long, I think it's about 12 foot. I don't know, you'd have to, it's huge. And the back doors, all the way back doors open all the way around to the sides. I'm gonna let that go because I want it out of here. I'm going to let that thing go for $12,999. And that's a lot of vehicles.
0: Wow, yeah.
1: It does have over 200,000 on it, but Bergstrom owned it its whole life and took care of it. Carfax says everything they did to it, it's ready to go. Got a 19 Equinox here. I don't know why nobody wants that. They don't have any problem with the newer ones like that in the Equinoxes at all. Backup camera, 131,000. $10,000 for the first one to come and get that this week.
0: Ooh.
1: There'll be tax tightly placed on every one of my vehicles you'll have to pay for. But $10,000 for a 19 Equinox that needs nothing. I got a 2013 1500 Tradesman pickup truck. 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It's got crank windows. You remember what them are, right, Jay?
0: Yeah.
1: Okay. All right,
0: that's how I build up my body strength, my arms.
1: Yeah, they're $99.99. Now, that thing is a nice little truck. 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It's 2016 Hyundai Tucson. I don't know why that's still sitting here with 119,000 four-wheel drive. I mean, ready to go, $99.99. I got a 17 Edge SEL here with a 2.0 maroon. It is 100% perfect. 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
0: What engine does that have?
1: 2.0, four-cylinder.
0: Okay.
1: And it runs out perfect. Brand-new tires. I got a 17 Equinox LT, 2.4 here, really good. And automatic. Now, that Chevy Equinox has Carfax shows. It had new timing chain, new cam phasers, new water pump. And that was just done last year. And new spark plugs, all kinds of stuff. That thing should last somebody for a long time. 124,000 miles on it for nine. I'm going to put that out there today for $89.99.
0: Wow.
1: There was $5,000 worth of work done to it on the timing chain and all that stuff. So that thing should last a long time. I got a 15 Nissan Pathfinder here, SV. Everybody rides. 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I got a 24 Fusion SE here, 1.5, new windshield, all kinds of new parts in it. 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
0: Okay.
1: I got a 14 VW TDI diesel here, 2.0 four-cylinder diesel, white pearl white leather heated seats, panoramic roof, $128,119.99 at 50 miles to the gallon, people. 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
0: Wow.
1: For this vehicle. And that thing, you could put it on a trailer, drag it home, and parts it out for that. I also got a 2003 BMW Z4 convertible with a 2.5 six-cylinder, two-door, and that's a roadster convertible, too, with an automatic. That one there runs and drives, too. I think it's got a broken inside door handle on the front right, and the lower bottom of the grill is in, it's that little piece of black thing that goes on the bottom because it's real low there. We took that off and put it in the trunk when we lowered it on the, when we put it on the trailer once. We just didn't want to break it off. 107,000 miles. You can buy that one for $3,500. These are both $10,000 cars in the spring. So somebody should be able to buy that, make some money, and move on. Trying to think. I don't think I have too much more stuff here that we can sell you. I did sell that little Willie's Overland convertible. So some 90-year-old man bought that, so you're all out of luck on that. Can't buy that no more. I need to get rid of at least 20 vehicles before winter. I have 30, I think we counted the other day, we got like 38.
0: Well, you're just too lazy to move the snow from around them and on top of them, is that it?
1: I'm not too lazy, but I've asked Jay Moore to help me for the last 20 years, come and help me move the snow off of them, and he will not. Help me.
0: No, he does not do that kind of work.
1: Yeah, and I'm afraid my wife says we don't want him to help because the insurance would be terribly if we'd have to have an ambulance come yeah, and haul him away.
0: Yeah, it would be.
1: We don't want that to happen to him either. It's just, here, come on out to Miller's Auto. You know, I'm at my new place out here in New Auburn, right on Highway 40, about 8 miles north of Bloomer. I'm not that far away. And if you guys come out here today, this week, I'm sure that if you get close to a price of what I need, they're going to be gone. I'm going to be selling. We have RCU financing. Do you know what that is, Jay?
0: Yes, indeed.
1: Okay, so we do use RCU financing, and we can get you done within 15, 20 minutes and get you into something that hopefully you can get through the winter without having to get stuck in a snowbank or something like that, because mostly everything I got here is all all-wheel drive or four-wheel drive except for a couple of cars.
0: And Lloyd is willing to sell every one of them. And if you want to buy more than one, that's okay, too. Miller's Auto Sales and Equipment Rental, just a mile north of the intersection of M and 40, suburban New Auburn, online at millersautosales.com and on the phone at 715-288-6633. Thank you, Lloyd.
1: Good day.
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2: weather. We'll see highs in the mid to upper 60s for today with a mix of clouds and sunshine, and winds will be lighter out of the west and northwest. For tonight, partly cloudy skies, the wind becomes calm with lows in the low to mid 40s, then a mix of sun and clouds in low to mid 70s Friday. I'm 18 Storm Track meteorologist Austin Haskins.
0: Well, that's it for today. Thank you so very much for letting me be a part of your day. Till we meet again, happy trails, and may the good Lord take a liking to you.

0: WATQ Chautauqua, Eau Claire, an iHeart Country station. 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
1: Alabama Mountain Music. I'm Bob Pickett. Mentioned yesterday that my 26th wedding anniversary is coming up about a month away next month. And I don't have any idea what to get my wife. Here's one of your suggestions right here that I do for my wife, Sarah.
2: Look on TikTok. There's a reel where this lady will make a song about your wife. You tell her little clips of things, how y'all met maybe, and a little other details. She will make a song for her. It's pretty cool. I think I'm going to do it for my wife.
1: That's a pretty cool, unique idea. Now, my wife and I met at a pig show, which, boy, there's a story behind that. Now, that'd be interesting in a song, right? Any ideas? Anniversary gift? 26 years? What should I do? Let me know at 512-649-4013 or with our talkback mic.
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6: George Jones and Conway Twitty used to fight about that because they had gotten older and they were on tour together. And they had, there was a tour for a while that was Conway Twitty, George Jones, and Vince Gill. And Vince was always in the middle. And what was, Vince was like, I shouldn't be after either of you. And they would fight and flip coins as to who could go first so they could go home. It was hilarious. And I'm not to that point. I like closing. I'm not in any hurry. It was funny though to see Scotty McCreery at the festival. And I got together with him that day and said, hey, will you come sing Celebrity during my show? And he did. He had to get out of his pajamas. I was so early. And he came onto the bus and he said, you know, he talks. He was like, man, I gotta tell you, I thought it'd be a lot longer before I was closing, but all right.
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0: 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A lot of winners. What are you going to do with the money?
1: 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My daughter plays softball, so I don't. It's kind of expensive, so anything will help.
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0: 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Darius Rucker, Wagon Wheel. It's Pickett. Did you see the headline? Reba memorabilia hit the auction block for charity. So Reba evidently, and listen, when they do this, it's kind of like a big garage sale, fancy garage sale. She's getting rid of a lot of clothes and stuff. She has no room for it, so they're calling it an auction, but it's all going to go to charity. In other words, the money's not going to go in her bank account. But this is not. When's this taking place? Friday, October 23rd. Oh, next Friday? And it's going to be held at the Musicians Hall of Fame Museum at the Nashville Municipal Auditorium. So, yeah. Would you buy some Reba memorabilia? I already have some.
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5: 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And he was a friend of my road manager, who's now my road manager. At the time, I didn't have a road manager when I was 10. But he was friends with Steve and introduced me, and I got to go see him play. And I saw this guy get up who sang and played and goofed around on the stage. He was playing all the leads. He's an incredible guitar player. And I thought, oh, you can sing and do the solo, you know, because there weren't a lot of that going around in any kind of music at that point. Clapton and him and a few others. But that's what I said. That's what I want to be. I want to be the guy that plays the solos and sings the songs and then writes the songs.
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0: This is Moose Country 106.7 Classic Country. Kid Rock, Sheryl Crow, and Picture. I just love that song. Makes you think of somebody special in your life, doesn't it? I'm Bob Pickett. Today, let's see, it's October the 8th. You knew that, but what is today, according to my national day calendar? American Touch Tag Day, Fluffer Nutter Day, Hero Day, and we just have 23 days until Halloween, 49 days till Thanksgiving. I'm worried about that. It's going to be here before you know it. How much will turkeys be this year? 78 days till Christmas Day and 88 days till 2027.
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This is Classic Country. First country concert in my life. Ronnie Millsap, 1975, Abilene, Texas. What was your first country concert? Do you remember it?

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He loves playing cowboys, though he said that 1883 nearly killed him. Tim McGraw.

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9: What's happening, fellow sports fans? It's Andy West. Let's take a look back on this day in sports history, October 8th. We'll start off back in 1956, where Don Larsen of the New York Yankees makes history and pitches the only perfect game in the World Series for a 2-0 win over the Brooklyn Dodgers. Jumping ahead today in 1995, Dan Marino of the Dolphins broke Fran Tarkenton's completion record when he threw his record 3,687th completion to running back Keith Byers in the second quarter. And today in 2018, Boston Red Sox infielder Brock Holt becomes the first player in Major League Baseball history to hit for the cycle in a postseason game. Seems pretty amazing that it had never been done before. He completed the feat in the ninth inning of the Red Sox 16-1 Game 3 rout of the Yankees, hitting a 2-run home run.
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1: Here's something pretty disturbing I discovered while researching this podcast. This is what it actually says on the Los Angeles Police Department website. The site states that the Adult Missing Persons Unit investigates 3,200 cases a month, and 70% of those missing people are found or returned voluntarily within 2 or 3 days. It goes on to explain, and I quote here, "Since being a missing person is not a crime, police are given a very limited role while conducting these types of investigations." At the bottom of the webpage, it gets more disturbing. There's a section titled, "What if they never returned?" And here's the official police advice. In such situations, you may want to enlist the services of a private investigator to assist in your search. If you can't afford a PI, the police elaborate, quote, "Another option would be to contact the Salvation Army, which has a missing persons locator program." There is not a single sentence on the LAPD website that would lead a loved one of a missing person to have any faith that the police would properly investigate it. What the LAPD is basically saying is, if someone you love goes missing, don't overreact. They'll probably turn up, unless they don't, in which case you should get someone besides the police to look into it. All this is my way of saying, if the police took missing persons cases as seriously as they do, say, bank robberies, I wouldn't have had to do this podcast in the first place and end up chasing a violent criminal halfway around the country. I'm Neil Strauss, and you can hear the full story of To Live and Die in L.A.
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0: 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Nearly time for the iHeart Country Cash Cow $1,000. 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
1: All right, I think it may be getting a little out of hand, this whole pumpkin spice thing. I'm Angie Ward. All right, so here's what's happening. I have acquiesced to the fact that it's pumpkin spice season, right? Everybody loves pumpkin spice. There's pumpkin spice Oreos and pumpkin spice Spam. But does it really need to have a pumpkin seed day? Like, isn't it enough that pumpkin spice has its own day? And I feel like Halloween is kind of the pumpkin day, but now the pumpkin seed gets a day. Seriously, are you kidding me right now? And also, can I please speak to the pumpkin PR person? Because I

0: think I need them to represent me.
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This song has taken on a whole new meaning for Jake Owen, who now performs on stage barefoot. This is Barefoot Blue Jean Night.

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All right. Critics say that this is one of George Strait's top five best songs of his career. And that's saying a lot. Here's I Cross My Heart.

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0: It's Moose Country 106.7. I have to be honest, I did not see this one coming. Parents are using ChatGPT to make homemade school photos and avoid paying big bucks for professional picture packages. I mean, I have an 11-year-old. Her class photos were almost $100 last year. And that was just me getting, you know, the basic package so that all the grandparents had a picture and we had one to hang on the wall. I know. So now parents are uploading regular chat, you know, photos to ChatGPT and asking the app to add classic school photo backdrops to get their class photo. I mean, it's not a bad idea. I hate it for the class photographers, but still.
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1: Well, I ain't afraid of dying. It's the thought of being dead. I wanna go on being me once my eulogy's been read.

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16: I wrote my first single ever with Chris Stapleton. We have been friends for the last 5 years, and I've always been such a huge fan and a huge supporter. And when I heard him sing Crash and Burn, I was like, this isn't like the sad country song singing Chris Stapleton that I've been listening to for 5 years. I was like, this is crazy. Like, what is this? If you ever wake up one day and decide that you don't want anything to do with this song, please let me be the first person to have it. And he texted me a couple months later and said, hey man, just, you know, I think I'm going to go in a different direction, and Crash and Burn is all yours. And at that point it set in, I was like, okay, now I have it. How in the world am I going to pull it off? Because Chris singing a demo is the most terrifying thing for an artist to go in and try to recreate and make your own. But we somehow managed to go in there, and we had to lower it like 12 keys because I can't sing near as high as Chris. But, you know, Dan and Jesse just did such a great job producing the track and you know, getting me confident in the studio. And now when I hear it, it's just, it feels like I was in the room writing it. That's how close that song is to my heart. And I'm so thankful that he let me, you know, cut that song.
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Back half of the workday. I figured this is a good one for you. Here's Clint Black and Killing Time. Just waiting to get out of work.

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It's Angie Ward. Always appreciate you having us on in Eau Claire and Stanley, and for always locking in Moose Country 106.7.

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You ever wonder where the word redneck came from? It's pretty literal. Back in the 1800s, it was used for farmers and outdoor laborers whose necks got red when they were working in the fields. Here's Gretchen Wilson.

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0: This is Moose Country 106.7. 2026, such a big year for Tim McGraw. He found out back in March that he will be inducted into the Country Music Hall of Fame this year.
1: I came to Nashville on a Greyhound bus from Louisiana on May 9th, 1989. I arrived around 1 in the morning. And I took my one suitcase and my guitar and started walking to a hotel and a bar that somebody had told me about called the Hall of Fame Lounge.
0: How crazy is that? Did you get chills? I got chills. Congratulations, Tim McGraw. We love you.
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6: Here's something pretty disturbing I discovered while researching this podcast. This is what it actually says on the Los Angeles Police Department website. The site states that the Adult Missing Persons Unit investigates 3,200 cases a month, and 70% of those missing people are found or returned voluntarily within 2 or 3 days. It goes on to explain, and I quote here, "Since being a missing person is not a crime, police are given a very limited role while conducting these types of investigations." At the bottom of the webpage, it gets more disturbing. There's a section titled, "What if they never returned?" And here's the official police advice. In such situations, you may want to enlist the services of a private investigator to assist in your search. If you can't afford a PI, the police elaborate, quote, "Another option would be to contact the Salvation Army, which has a missing persons locator program." There is not a single sentence on the LAPD website that would lead a loved one of a missing person to have any faith that the police would properly investigate it. What the LAPD is basically saying is, if someone you love goes missing, don't overreact. They'll probably turn up, unless they don't, in which case you should get someone besides the police to look into it. All this is my way of saying, if the police took missing persons cases as seriously as they do, say, bank robberies, I wouldn't have had to do this podcast in the first place and end up chasing a violent criminal halfway around the country. I'm Neil Strauss, and you can hear the full story of To Live and Die in L.A.
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0: 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How do you feel about smart glasses? I'm Angie Ward. You know, the glasses that record things. I think they're cool if you're on a ride at Disney and you can give me the perspective of what the ride is like. But then I think about, you know, like somebody just walking around. I have a friend here at work that's got the smart glasses. I'm like, are you recording me? Are you recording everything I say? Well, the country of Norway wants to temporarily ban smart glasses in public places like parks, beaches, schools, gyms, and malls because leaders worry about people being filmed without knowing it. I got to be honest with you. I think that's not a bad idea. I don't know how you ban them, but it is something I myself am concerned with. How about you? Hit the talkback mic while you're listening on the free iHeartRadio app.
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6: You know, you start having some hits and things like that, it's amazing. You start getting a lot better songs at that point. So as that happens, your career sort of develops and you sort of dial in a little bit more what it is, you know, that you are. I mean, because, you know, when I first started, when I first signed my deal, I was like, all right, well, this is what I'm going to do. And it kind of stayed the same, but it also changed a little bit as we went along. And it, you know, I think it evolves over time and just with age for me and different things. So, you know, I think as that happens, your mindset sort of changes a little bit. And with each record, you know, you have a few hits and all of a sudden you got, you know, songwriters that are definitely more willing to give you, you know, the best they got, or you'll have, in our case, you know, we have writers that know we're going in to cut, they'll go in and start trying to write songs specifically for us, for our record, and it's guys that have had a ton of cuts with us over the years that sort of are locked into what it is that I do, and that's kind of always been our formula with it.
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0: It's Moose Country 106.7. I'm Angie Ward. I am here to tell you that this study is absolutely 100% true. All right, at least in my case. There is a study that just revealed farm kids get fewer allergies than other kids. Now, I grew up on a farm, and I am not allergic to anything. It's due to barn exposure, and luckily for me, I grew up on a horse farm, so I was in a barn all the time with the hay and everything. Yeah, you get used to everything. It's funny, because I remember, as an adult, I remember the first time I went to a doctor on my own as an adult, they were like, do you have any allergies? I said, no. And they said, are you sure? And I went, yes. And they said, are you sure? I said, no allergies. Come on, man. I grew up in a barn. They were like, oh.
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0: 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Carrie Underwood, Ella Langley, Kristen Bell, Lainey Wilson, Lady A, Reba McEntire, Little Big Town, Kelsey Ballerini, Brad Paisley, Carly Pierce, Ashley McBride, Vince Gill, Zach Brown, Darius Rucker, and a whole lot more of your favorite country stars are getting together on October the 21st to honor Dolly Parton. This is going to be a televised broadcast. You can watch it on Disney Plus and stream it. And we'll celebrate the life of our country queen, Dolly Parton. It'll also be on live on ABC on October 21st.
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Another one you can sing along with this afternoon. Dwight Yoakam, guitars and Cadillacs, little hillbilly music.

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0: 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Coca-Cola has announced more Coca-Cola flavors. Coca-Cola Cherry Lime and Coca-Cola Strawberry Float coming your way next year. I'm Angie Ward. Well, it beats that Kraft Mac and Cheese Soda they're about to release in Canada. I was telling you about earlier this week. Blech.
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5: What's happening, fellow sports fans? It's Andy West. Let's take a look back on this day in sports history, October 8th. We'll start off back in 1956, where Don Larsen of the New York Yankees makes history and pitches the only perfect game in the World Series for a 2-0 win over the Brooklyn Dodgers. Jumping ahead today in 1995, Dan Marino of the Dolphins broke Fran Tarkenton's completion record when he threw his record 3,687th completion to running back Keith Byers in the second quarter. And today in 2018, Boston Red Sox infielder Brock Holt becomes the first player in Major League Baseball history to hit for the cycle in a postseason game. Seems pretty amazing that it had never been done before. He completed the feat in the 9th inning of the Red Sox 16-1 Game 3 rout of the Yankees, hitting a 2-run home run.
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1: Here's something pretty disturbing I discovered while researching this podcast. This is what it actually says on the Los Angeles Police Department website. The site states that the Adult Missing Persons Unit investigates 3,200 cases a month, and 70% of those missing people are found or returned voluntarily within 2 or 3 days. It goes on to explain, and I quote here, "Since being a missing person is not a crime, police are given a very limited role while conducting these types of investigations." At the bottom of the webpage, it gets more disturbing. There's a section titled, "What if they never returned?" And here's the official police advice. In such situations, you may want to enlist the services of a private investigator to assist in your search. If you can't afford a PI, the police elaborate, quote, "Another option would be to contact the Salvation Army, which has a missing persons locator program." There is not a single sentence on the LAPD website that would lead a loved one of a missing person to have any faith that the police would properly investigate it. What the LAPD is basically saying is, if someone you love goes missing, don't overreact. They'll probably turn up, unless they don't, in which case you should get someone besides the police to look into it. All this is my way of saying, if the police took missing persons cases as seriously as they do, say, bank robberies, I wouldn't have had to do this podcast in the first place and end up chasing a violent criminal halfway around the country. I'm Neil Strauss, and you can hear the full story of To Live and Die in L.A.
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You could win $1,000 every hour hanging out with us. Just listen for those winning keywords with the iHeart Country Cash Cow. Another one coming up at 4. Here's Keith Whitley.

0: WATQ Chautauqua, Eau Claire, an iHeart Country station. 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

0: 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Hey, do you have a friend who will tell you the same stories over and over? Yeah, I am that friend, and I know that. I'm Angie Ward. I ask my friends all the time, I'm like, please stop me if I've told you that. And I mean that. Like, I mean it. If I have already told you something, you are more than allowed to step up and go, hey, you know what? You've already told me this. But in a new poll, 28% of people say they will not stop their friend from repeating themselves. 41% say they'll interrupt when they get about halfway through it. About 20% said they'll definitely shut it down. I'm here to tell you, if you and I are hanging out after work sometime and I start telling you a story I've already told you, just put your hand up and go, oh, Angie, I've already heard this one. I'm fine with that.
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9: 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And he was a Navy captain on a submarine. And they would go, he'd go away for 6 months. And I watched how strong that family was. 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I watched how when he came home, the minute he stepped in that door, he was dad. And, you know, all that stuff always meant a lot to me. And so now being out here, I just, you know, I'll go anywhere they ask me to go if I can go. 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

Country 106.7. I think every single parent listening has lived out this song. Here's Rodney Atkins and Watching You. I hope you've lived out the good parts as well as the bad parts.

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0: This is Moose Country 106.7. Tanji Ward, thank you for hanging out with us. I got to tell you some good news from one of our favorite country stars, Eric Church, North Carolina native. He dedicated a lot of time and money to helping the folks who were affected by Hurricane Helene in North Carolina 2 years ago. His foundation, called Chiefs Cares, has been building a community called Blue Haven in North Carolina, and he shared an update that the first 12 families have officially moved in. There are 26 more families that are set to join them in the next few months. This is an entire community. I know I'm getting all choked up telling you the story. It is an entire community that Eric Church and his Chiefs Cares Foundation have built, and these are homes that these families who lost everything can now live in. And one lady that they interviewed said, I prayed for a shack and God gave me a mansion. So any of you who are listening, who are part of that Eric Church community, who donated money to Chief Cares, or you went to an Eric Church show, thank you.
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0: 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Talk about awkward. Did you hear the story about the woman from Australia who's going viral now for sharing a clip from her wedding ceremony where her soon-to-be husband forgot her name and accidentally referred to her as her sister's name? He just got the jitters. Now, I will tell you, the bride's name is Emma. The sister's name is Emily. So she cut him some slack. They got married. Everybody's going to live happily ever after. And by the way, parents, what were you thinking? Emma and Emily? Is that just so you could run them all together and nobody would know which one you were actually calling?
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10: So playing at the Grand Ole Opry honestly was, for me, one of the most incredible moments of my career so far. And it's been so amazing because my grandpa, like, that was the, like, he didn't really care. Like, they were, like, talking about, like, cool, like, Shay's doing, you know, the whole country music thing. That's great. And he heard I was playing at the Grand Ole Opry. He called me. I think he was in tears. He's like, I'm so proud of you. So that was, it was really cool. I got to bring him and he got to come backstage and do that. And I mean, growing up, that was like the pinnacle. I mean, it was just like, yeah, you want to get your song on the radio, but when you played on the Grand Ole Opry, it was just like, you made it.
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11: 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It's like, what are we doing here?
10: It was nuts, just standing there. It was just like, I can't believe that we're even here. I can't believe they let us in the building. This is awesome.
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0: It's Moose Country 106.7. I'm Angie Ward. Gonna be supper time soon, or is it dinner for you? I know. I got really confused when I got married because my mother-in-law called supper, what I call lunch supper, and she would call the nighttime meal dinner. But I grew up in Georgia, and my mother calls the nighttime dinner supper. Anyway, I'm just curious. What do you call it? Hit the talkback mic while you're listening on the free iHeartRadio app. Are you going to have dinner soon or supper soon?
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Nope, it is not nap time yet. It is quitting time. Here's Honky Tonk Man from Dwight Yoakam.

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1: And there's Alabama. It's Bob Delmont going out to Stacy, who is a teacher. All right, so what do you teach?
2: 7th and 8th grade science.
3: Teach me something about science right now. Let's pretend I'm in the 7th grade.
2: Do you know why water sticks to windows when you flick it at it?
3: No.
2: Water is a polar molecule, so one of the sides of a molecule is slightly negative and the other side is slightly positive. So what you see sticking to the glass are actually the molecules dipping because of that polarity.
3: I'm sorry, I nodded off for a second. What'd you say? No. See, that's stuff that adults don't even know, you know? Thank you for teaching me something.
2: No problem. Right. My pleasure.
3: I should have taken... Did you take notes?
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4: 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And then he raised me on this diet of music like that, Johnny Cash and things, and then gave me a guitar. When I started to learn, it was the first time that you play something that sounds like it ought to sound. Because for a while, it's Twinkle Twinkle Little Star with one string, and it's embarrassing, and you know, and nobody's impressed. And then all of a sudden, something clicks. You start playing a couple of chords, and then they're like, "Hey, this kid's playing the guitar. Have him play in the church choir," and I play there. And the next thing you know, people are clapping. After you do it, when you're 9 years old, and you bring a room to applause, it's like, this is a pretty good way to go right here.
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1: I'm Bob Delmont. 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
1: Hey, it's Bob Delamont coming up. 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
1: And there's Montgomery Gentry. What's going on? It's Bob Delmont.
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1: It is so random. I don't think I can plan anything that we have done on Snapchat. And I never even wanted to really use Snapchat until I was on the road with Brett Eldridge and noticed that, like, he literally did it all day long. And when he got in bed, he would, like, hey, I'm going to bed. It's such a fun way to just, you know, because you can only really post so many Instagrams a day, but you can literally snap 1,000 things a day, and it, you know, it only lasts for the day, and it's like 7 seconds long. So I've had a blast getting to learn how to use it.
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